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1: As soon as I walked into the classroom, the teacher was just crying. I asked her, hey, what's going on? Are you okay? So she said, you know what? A plane just crashed into one of the Twin Towers. And I said, don't worry about it. It's probably one of those small planes. It was an accident. Not knowing what was going on.
2: We were located in Passaic, New Jersey. And anybody who knows New Jersey, you can always see the towers from literally everywhere you are, right? You're high up in the hills, you can see the towers. It's literally a mark. It's something that you always see and you always look for. Never forget going into work and actually seeing the smoke coming from the towers.
3: I remember it took me almost 7 hours to go from Midtown Manhattan, walking, crossing the Queensboro Bridge into Queens. It was about 7 hours it took me to get home in Astoria, Queens. It was depressing. Nobody knew what was going on. People were everywhere.
4: I did try to fly back to New York, and of course every flight was shut down, and most of my family still lives in New York, and just calling and getting updates on them and how everyone was doing, it was pretty tragic to hear that they could smell things burning and bodies burning and things like that. So I heard the horror and could see clips from my cousin who sent me a video of like a fog coming over the bridge and things like that in the morning, and he would just say how bad it was, you know. So it did take a while for me to get home, but when I did, it was more just eerie visiting the places that you used to go, panic and worried about if there's going to be another attack, right? This thing's lingering in the back of your mind. But
5: very emotional moment to be here with you. So, you know, my wife is in the United States, and the way we experienced the day, we will never forget. We advice that to watch the TV, and then already one of the towers were hit, and while we were watching the second one was you will never forget the impact and the sorrow and the pain that goes with it. Since then, when I'm Prime Minister, I always come right here to be as much as touch with the United States as you can be. Still being physically far from the United States. This is a piece of the United States where we stand here. So by being here, we stand with the United States and we stand with humanity.